Слухай Радіо Аверс. 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

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We grew up in a place where bloody murder was the sport. I know a few gold medalists. Now the thing that they're serving, you can't serve it on a fork. Or rather, it was bailiffs that was banging at your door. You can read about

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I don't turn on the radio, 'cause they play shit like, you know.

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2: City home, getting stoned all day. Nothing done, got the bills to pay. Fly away to an empty space. Get up, get up, get up, get up.

вмикай та слухай радіо. Радіо Аверс. Ditched all of our friends to hang out. We would play pretend like we're already famous. You had all the charm. I was young and stupid.

0: 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Та слухай 91.4 FM у Шацьку. Радіо Аверс.
1: Halloween party, we were only 14. Thought you had a guy, but you were only talking. We played a game, then a game, forget the name, and the man we kissed. Different direction, but we had a connection. Tried to be the class clown to get your attention. But you were shy with a spark in your eyes I couldn't read.

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I like it a lot. I like what you've done with the place, Gordon. Grandma, great finishing.

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1: My granddaddy ranch down in East Tennessee. I guess that's where I got my need for speed. I sell it illegal to people numbing their pain. I'm a little crazy, but the world's insane.

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1: Lately I've been living in a dream. 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

Україні 13-та година. 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
1: Little runaway, the world's never easy. 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
1: Early morning, there's a message on my phone. 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
2: When you'd yell, I would stay silent. You never noticed I was quiet. I was taught that speaking up was talking back. Always first to say I'm sorry, 'cause I wanted you to like me, and I thought that's what it took to make it last.